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Beat po tayo pa mi toki, sabi jo mo po tenga club po me. 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

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The internet can be used in education too. Nowadays, we can find any e-book and journal which have made it economical for the readers to read directly the e-materials rather than the printed materials. The internet can be used for business too. We can find many online shopping websites which are the forms of modern day business. Internet can be used for entertainment too. That's why internet is the most useful thing in our life. Internet

0: everyone. My name is Kenya Thapa from 7B. Welcome to our radio program. Today I'm going to speak about the importance of teachers. Teachers play a very important role in our life. They give us knowledge, teach us good manner, and guide us to choose the right path to their They help us understand our strengths and improve our weaknesses. A teacher is not only a person who teaches from books, but also someone who inspires us to become better human beings. Teachers work hard to build our future and encourage us to achieve our goals. Therefore, we should always respect our teacher. Listen to their advice and be thankful for everything they do for us. Thank you for exam ko lagi chai ramro sanga preparation garnu hola ram sanga padnu hola
1: आज म के गर्न गइरहेको छु यसको बोलिरहेको छ रेलमा कस्तो लाग्छ ध्यान दिएर सुन्दिनु होला आँखामा लाग्छ सपना बोके मनमा मिठो यहाँ काट्दै आएछु पुरा नराख्छ नराख आँखामा लाग्छ सपना बोके मनमा मिठो यहाँ